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Then I come in, I gotta set it, then I gotta go in, then I gotta get it, then I gotta blow in, then I gotta shut it. Any little thing and thing that he be doing, cause it doesn't matter, cause I'm gonna did it, then I'm gonna murder everything and anything about it. Boom, about a bing, I gotta do a lot of things to make it clear to a couple niggas that I always win, and then I gotta get it again and again and again.

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adults. And I say you adults because I'm an adult, but we got bills to pay and everything. What you always complain about is there's nothing for you to do. You can come out and get on the Oldies Boat Cruise on Sunday, man. We're doing the Oldies Boat Cruise out in the bay from 2 to 5. 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It's a Sunday, 2 to 5. 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

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Jodeci, man. It was 35 years ago. 35 years ago, the album Forever My Lady came out in 1991. This song was on that album. 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
1: And there is no law that says they have to tell you the truth.
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3: He'd announced his retirement before the tournament. 34 years old, knees aching. Then he dragged France to the final, almost alone. A Panenka penalty against Italy in the 7th minute, raising hopes of a fairy tale ending. Italy equalized, extra time. 110th minute, Marco Materazzi, the Italian defender, said something to Zidane. We still don't know exactly what. Zidane walked a few paces, turned, and drove his shaved head into Materazzi's chest. The Italian collapsed. The red card came out. Zidane walked past the championship trophy on his way to the tunnel and didn't look at it. Italy won on penalties. The final image of his career, not a kiss, but a headbutt.
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0: 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I got you.
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1: They arrived in Germany under a cloud. Cacciapoli, the match fixing scandal, had just broken in Italy, threatening to demote Juventus and disgrace the league. Several squad members faced charges back home. Coach Marcello Lippi turned isolation into fuel. Italy played pragmatically, ruthlessly. Goalkeeper Gianluigi Buffon conceded just 2 goals all tournament, 1 penalty, 1 own goal. They beat Germany in the semifinal at extra time. Fabio Grosso curling home a beauty in the final minute. Then France in Berlin. Penalties. Grosso again. The last kick. Trezeguet missed. Italy's 4th World Championship. The squad lifted the trophy and dedicated it to the country, to the league, to the friends back home waiting for verdicts.
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I'm the man from the big B.A. Won't you come play around my way? And listen to what I gotta say. Don't you know I am the man? Rock shows here, the Jam Japan. Have people shaking my hand.

when it comes to listening to music. Remember listening to music on a Walkman and then being careful depending on how cheap the Walkman was? If it was too cheap, it would skip. Yeah, that type of experience. Make sure you tap in 11 a.m. Your next chance to win Pitbull tickets right here on 102J.

And it's like at the worst part of the roller coaster, right? Where the at the highest point in the air. Now, this happened at a theme park in Houston, and somebody in the comments said, wow, look at everyone living in the moment, no one in their phones. 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

102 Jams, 100% throwbacks with some music on the way from Usher, Silk. We got Mario, Let Me Love You. Ooh, that's going to get stuck in my head for the rest of the day. Make sure you also tap in 11 a.m. Your next shout out winning sold out Pitbull tickets. 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

Yeah, that was my ringtone for the longest. What up, Natasha Castles, right here on 102 Jams. 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

Make sure you tap in with me on social media at Natasha Castles. Yo, I'm still recovering from Carnaval last weekend. If you missed out, make sure you check out some of the performances that were happening. So amazing. The community really showed out. 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

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Shout out to my man Slappy out there. He's doing his boat thing right now. 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

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Who's ready for them Pitbull tickets all in their life, man? They're sold out, man. So the only way to get them is by listening. Next chance to win is 3 and 5.

0: Come on, man. It's going out to Jeanette right now. Tuned in. Need that magic stick in her life. Also, big shout out to DJ Rin C. She's getting ready to do a big for Gila in Fremont for her 36th birthday. So, big shout out to Gila turning 36. It's 102 Jams. Come on. We are commercial free right now, man. 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Actively commercial free.
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get you, man. 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You want to go? All right, text the word GIVE, G-I-V-E, GIVE. 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

thought it was summertime and it started raining. But I thought it was crazier, though, because it didn't rain till the day after it rained in San Jose. So I got a buddy of mine named Raul. And Raul was texting me, talking about, yo, it's raining in San Jose. I said, it can't be raining, bro. It's not raining here in San Francisco. Are you kidding me? It's raining, man. Look, he sent me a video. It was raining on his front porch. So I felt bad for Raul. And the very next day, it started raining in San Francisco. And I'm like, it's supposed to be, like, almost summer. Why is it raining? Come on, man. It's like May 26th. Anyways, it's 102 Jams, man. We commercial free on a Friday, man. Feeling good on a Friday. Yo!

0: program again.
1: Thank you, Chewy, for having me. We have 5 more days of voting remaining in California.
0: Get it, folks. You got to get out there and vote. You got your ballots, man. And if they didn't get a ballot, where can they find their information in case they did not get their ballot in the mail?
1: So if you did not get your ballot in the mail, you can go to your county registrar website to figure out your polling place so you can go vote in person. Throughout the state, there are voting centers where you can vote on Saturday, Sunday, Monday, and Tuesday.
0: There you go. See? Get active out there. Now, you're out there campaigning. I've seen the little placards on people's front yards and everything. What exactly are you running for, and why is it important to get out there and vote for your department?
1: So I'm running for the most important office that no one's ever heard of, insurance commissioner.
0: Mm-hmm.
1: It's definitely not the seat that you run for to become famous, but it is an office that oversees a $3.3 trillion industry that impacts all of us. We need insurance to drive to work, to school, to hopefully buy our first home or to open a business of any kind. And so we have to make insurance affordable and available and fair. And this office is the consumer watchdog between everyday Californians and this trillion-dollar industry.
0: Now, are you running against a whole bunch of people, or is it pretty easy here?
1: There are 11 candidates.
0: Wow!
1: 11 candidates vying for your vote this June 2nd. And it's a top two race. So the candidates with the most votes move on to the general election on November 3rd.
0: Okay, well, good. Get out there and vote. The name is Jane Kim, folks. Jane Kim, she's my homie. She's in the building, so get out there and vote. I want to thank you for taking time out of your busy schedule to come down here and talk to my peoples at 102 Jam. So thank you.
1: Thank you for having me. And don't forget to vote.
0: Say
1: look
0: it again.
1: Out for Jane Kim, janekim.org. And you can also find us on socials @Jane Kim.
0: Hey.

0: 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This is Dr. Dre.
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San Francisco. Where's my disco? San Francisco. Yo, I'm going to be hosting a watch party in San Francisco at Thrive City on the 18th. It is a Thursday. We'd love for you to come out there and hang out with us. Watch some World Cup action happening. So that's on the 18th. I'll also be out in San Jose on the 11th with the Earthquakes. They're hosting at San Pedro Square on the 11th to kick it all off. I believe Mexico and Korea, I don't know if it's Korea, but I know Mexico and Korea are either the 18th or the 11th. But either way, put it on your calendar right now. The 11th, San Jose, San Pedro Square. The 18th, San Francisco, Thrive City. World Cup action. Come on out there. Yours truly, Chewy, will be in the building. And we'd love to see you in the place to be. Right now, we are commercial free, though. Big shout out to you. And thank you for choosing 102 Jams. Yeah.

Chris Brown, Usher. Man, that's going to be incredible, man. Hope you got your tickets already. Those are selling like hotcakes, man. Another chance is sold out. Pitbull tickets, though, that's coming up at about 5 o'clock. 5 o'clock, another chance for you to get them tickets for Pitbull, Little John, June 7th at the Shoreline from 102 Jams. Right now, we're commercial.

That's after I go DJ the junior high dance in Burlingame. I'll be at a junior high in Burlingame doing their little end of the year school dance. We'll be there, and then we'll be at Latino Fridays tonight. So come get down with Chewy Gomez right now. We're commercial free at 102 Jazz, man. 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
2: Oh my God, Becky, look at her butt. 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
1: That's how you do it, Chewy.

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0: 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It's time for the 5 o'clock traffic jam.
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2: 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It's my man, Brother Reese, right there. Totally commercial free. Gotta say what's up to Maggie. What's up to Maisha?